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Good morning my friends, till now you had been listening to the programs that we had been taking from fm gold, and now you're tuning into akashwani fm jongpi, where we're broadcasting on 103.6 megahertz. We welcome you to our programs of the day, whereby in a few moments from now we'll start our show or our programs by linking you with Akashwani Delhi for the news in Hindi at 6, to be followed by the news in English at 6:05. 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This is Akashwani FM Jompi. Please stay tuned for the news from Delhi.

Minister Modi will have bilateral talks with Prime Minister Meloni. He will also call on the President of Italy, Sergio Mattarella. Mr. Modi is scheduled to hold talks with business leaders to further promote trade and investment between the two countries. Defence Minister Rajnath Singh has described Operation Sindoor as a testament to India's transformation into a strong, confident and capable nation. Addressing the Indian diaspora in Hanoi yesterday, Mr. Singh asserted that while India remains committed to the no first use policy, it will not succumb to nuclear blackmail and stands ready to respond firmly to any enemy misadventure. He highlighted India's growing stature on the international stage due to unprecedented progress achieved under the leadership of Prime Minister Narendra Modi. Judges Inquiry Committee investigating allegations concerning Justice Yashwant Verma submitted its report to Lok Sabha Speaker Om Birla at the Parliament House. It was presented in accordance with the statutory requirements under the Judges Inquiry Act 1968. The report will be laid in both Houses of Parliament in due course. The committee was constituted by Lok Sabha Speaker on 12th August last year. West Bengal government has granted formal sanction for the prosecution of Sandeep Ghosh, former principal of R.G. Kar Medical College and Hospital in Kolkata. The legal action follows an order passed by the Calcutta High Court on 23rd of August in 2024 in the case of Akhtar Ali versus the state of West Bengal and others. The investigation pertains to alleged financial irregularities in various procurements and related matters at R.G. Kar Medical College and Hospital involving Sandeep Ghosh and three other entities. Since these offences fall under the schedule offences listed in the Prevention of Money Laundering Act 2002, the Enforcement Directorate has also initiated a probe. In IPL cricket, Sunrisers Hyderabad defeated Chennai Super Kings by 5 wickets in Chennai last night to secure a playoff berth. Today, Rajasthan Royals will face Lucknow Super Giants in Jaipur at 7:30 p.m. And that is the end of this news bulletin.

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it from Akashwani Delhi the time read 6:11 a.m. and I welcome you to Akashwani FM jong phi broadcasting on 103.6 megahertz. You can also listen to us on the News On Air app. It's a beautiful morning. It's a blessed morning. It's a morning with the Lord, where the Lord had given you and me. And it's by His blessings and His, never-flowing love towards us that we are being able to be as we are today and we are being able to enjoy this beautiful morning. Amazing morning. Let's give thanks to him for all that he had

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I welcome you to Akashwani FM Jompi.

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me, da KK give a sonat, but the KK giving me the Yagajing Baha, Wabarosh Sni. You're tuning into Music for the Soul, a show that's coming your way from Akashwani FM Jongpi. A very good warm welcome and a very good morning to each and every one of you out there. The time reads 6:35 a.m. We still have but 25 minutes of time in this show. So let's give thanks to God right from the early, from the very morning, so that we will also help you make your day a great one and a successful one. Here's the next track, and this

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with the right track and expect a blessed morning and a blessed day for all of you out there stay tuned for the next show which is coming up only on akashwani fm jongphi

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akashwani fm jong pi bat ke program music on the go. I welcome you to Akashwani FM Jompi. It's a beautiful morning, my friends. It's that part of the morning where we're all busy. But one thing I would like to tell you, you'll never receive this type of morning again in your lifetime. So let's make the most of it as I welcome you to Akashwani FM Jompi with the first track. Here is Cherish.

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And all you have to do is take time to be thankful for everything that you have. You can always have more, but you could also have less. Be thankful in all things. Sometimes, you know, the holidays may not look like what we had hoped or what we had expected in them, but at least you will find something in your holiday time that you ought to be thankful for being there in that moment and enjoying that time. Stay tuned, my friends, because more is coming your way. And this is Akashwani FM Jongpi. Parlok ng pleong sngob hai api siya ka program. Music on the go, program ko buwan siya pi. How she's pa alay po henryo megahertz. 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Ka step ka bakmen, ya pi baro.

perlok kena di Akashwani FM Jongpi but ke program kedai ke program music on the go suka am pen snow happy ba kam de yang ni tambang nyau ya ki jingker ku ki bangi yo ha ka jing im ndai to ai ba ka jing im ke jungi pat kan long ka jingker ku ya ki wei da ki ki ki jing le ki jungi pat da ki jing mot jing perkhat pat ka jing im ke jungi hi. I would like to tell you, my friends, don't just count your blessings. Be the blessings other people can count on you too. 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

0: And yes, this is a track by No Mercy, and the track is titled Full Moon, coming your way in the show Music on the Go from Akashwani FM Jongpi. Love and kindness are never wasted, my friends. They always make a difference. They bless the one who receives them, and they bless you, the giver, too. Stay tuned, my friends, as the time reads 7:28 a.m. This is Music on the Go. Kabawan Shapi, how she spotlight po and Rio Megahertz, Akashwani FM Jongpi, ka program. Music on the Go.
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A blessed thing it is for any man or any woman to have a friend and one human soul whom we can trust utterly, who knows the best and the worst of us, and who knows us in spite of all.

our faults. 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You're tuning in to Akashwani FM Jongpi. The time reads 7:40 a.m. We have but 10 minutes of time, my friends, before we wrap up the first part of the show, Music on the Go. Parlok, kanigarika program, Music on the Go, but kapor ladap nyo sao po minute, but ngidon sa si po minute, hakanika program, mataka step, hasyuwa bangin penkut yaka, tingin niskapat, say away, kajing ruai.

Well, my friends, we've reached the end of our first part of our show, Music on the Go, but I would like to tell you that we will be back at 8:40 to continue with this program, because in a few moments from now, that is at 7:50, we link Akashwani Shillong for the news in Khasi. The news in Hindi will come your way from Akashwani Delhi at 8, to be followed by the news in English at 8:15. The Northeast news will come your way from 8:30. But at 8:40, we will be back to continue with our show, Music on the Go. You're tuning in to Akashwani FM Jongpi. Please stay tuned for the news in Khasi. Perlok ngelepoi hakabakut jongka program. Music on the Go hakabenta kabening kong jongka. 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
1: 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The headlines. Prime Minister Narendra Modi calls for $100 billion investment and 1 million jobs under India EFTA agreement at Business and Research Summit in Oslo, Norway. Prime Minister Modi to meet leaders of all five Nordic nations at third India-Nordic summit today. Defence Minister Rajnath Singh describes Operation Sindoor as testament to India's transformation into strong, confident and capable nation. Judges Inquiry Committee investigating allegations against Justice Yashwant Verma submits report to Lok Sabha Speaker Om Birla. West Bengal government allows ED to prosecute former principal of RG Kaur Medical College Sandeep Ghosh in financial irregularity case. And in IPL cricket, Sunrisers Hyderabad secure playoff berth, beating Chennai Super Kings by 5 wickets. Prime Minister Narendra Modi attended the India-Norway Business and Research Summit in Oslo. Crown Prince Haakon and the Prime Minister of Norway, Jonas Gahr Støre, also participated in the summit. Addressing the business and research community, Prime Minister Modi appreciated the growth in bilateral trade and investments following the entry into force of Trade and Economic Partnership Agreement, TEPA. He underlined that stakeholders on both sides should make efforts to achieve the investment target of $100 billion under and the consequent creation of 1 million jobs in India.
2: EFTA countries se Bharat mein agle 15 varshon mein 100 billion dollar investment aur 1 million jobs create karne ka lakshya hai. 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
0: The summit was also attended by CEOs of over 50 companies and more than 250 participants from the Norwegian and Indian business and research communities. Early in a gesture towards closer relations, Prime Minister Modi was awarded Grand Cross of the Royal Norwegian Order of Merit by His Majesty King Harald V of Norway. On Prime Minister's visit to Norway, Secretary West in the Ministry of External Affairs, C.B. George, said that India welcomes the decision by Norway to join the Indo-Pacific Oceans Initiative, as both the countries are leading maritime nations.
2: Recognizing the ambitious maritime Amrit Kal Vision 2047 of India, both leaders have called for scaling up the blue economy partnership, including in shipbuilding, green shipping, ship recycling, developing port infrastructure, training of seafarers, fisheries, aquaculture, and greening of ports.
0: Prime Minister Narendra Modi will attend the third India-Nordic summit today in Oslo, aimed at strengthening India's strategic partnership with Nordic nations in areas such as technology, renewable energy, defence, sustainability and trade. We have more from our correspondent.
3: Prime Minister Narendra Modi, along with his counterparts from five Nordic countries, will attend the third India-Nordic summit today. This summit will build upon the increased sectoral cooperation between India and the Nordic countries since the previous summit held in Copenhagen in 2022. The areas in focus are tech and innovation, sustainability, renewable energy and digitization. With TEPA in force, the summit will try to forge deeper trade and investment linkages. India's bilateral trade with this bloc currently stands at $19 billion. This summit will help in expanding our multifaceted cooperation with the region. It will also provide an opportunity to exchange views on global and regional issues of mutual interest. Prime Minister Modi will also hold bilateral meetings with the Prime Ministers of Denmark, Iceland and Finland on the margins of this summit. Sangeeta Godbole, Akashvani News, Oslo.
0: On the last leg of his five-nation visit, Prime Minister Narendra Modi will arrive in Rome, Italy on a two-day state visit today at the invitation of his Italian counterpart Giorgia Meloni. Prime Minister Modi will have bilateral talks with Prime Minister Meloni. He will also call on the President of Italy, Sergio Mattarella. Mr. Modi is scheduled to hold talks with business leaders to further promote trade and investment between the two countries. Defence Minister Rajnath Singh has described Operation Sindoor as a testament to India's transformation into a strong, confident and capable nation. Addressing the Indian diaspora in Hanoi yesterday, Mr. Singh asserted that while India remains committed to the no-first-use policy, it will not succumb to nuclear blackmail and stands ready to respond firmly to any enemy misadventure. He highlighted India's growing stature on the international stage due to the unprecedented progress achieved under the leadership of Prime Minister Narendra Modi. Union Minister for Health and Family Welfare Jagat Prakash Nadda held high-level bilateral meetings with counterparts and representatives from Thailand, Iran, the Netherlands, Sweden and Mauritius. The meeting was held on the sidelines of the 79th World Health Assembly in Geneva yesterday. In a social media post, Mr. Nadda said the discussions focus on strengthening cooperation in digital health, pharmaceuticals, resilient public health systems and advancing universal health coverage. Health Minister Nadda is currently in Switzerland to participate in the 79th World Health Assembly, which began yesterday and will continue till the 23rd of this month. This is Akashvani giving you the news. For quick news updates around the clock, follow us on X handle at AIR News Alerts. And for details of stories and more, log on to our website www.newsonair.gov.in and download news on AIR app. Judges Inquiry Committee investigating allegations concerning Justice Yashwant Verma submitted his report to the Lok Sabha Speaker Om Birla at the Parliament House. It was presented in accordance with the statutory requirements under the Judges Inquiry Act 1968. We have a report.
4: The committee was constituted

0: attempt on August 12 last year by the Lok Sabha Speaker to inquire into allegations against former High Court Judge Justice Yashwant Verma. The report will be laid in both Houses of Parliament in due course. Presiding Officer of Judges Inquiry Committee, Supreme Court Judge Justice Arvind Kumar, along with Chief Justice of Bombay High Court Justice Sri Chandrasekhar and Senior Advocate Karnataka High Court B.V. Acharya, presented the report of Judges Inquiry Committee to Mr. Birla. With Anand Kumar, Priya Mondal, Akashvani News, Delhi.
1: The West Bengal government has sanctioned the Enforcement Directorate ED to prosecute Sandeep Ghosh, former principal of RJ Kaur Medical College and Hospital. The official government order released by the Chief Minister Subhendu Adhikari clears the deck for ED to prosecute Ghosh for alleged financial irregularities and money laundering. Expressing strong disapproval of the previous Trinamool Congress-led government in handling of the situation, Mr. Adhikari said that the TMC government had forcibly and unethically stalled the investigation process of this case for a long time. He said that no one is above the law and truth cannot be suppressed forever. The case also pertains to the rape and murder of a trainee doctor whose body was discovered on the 9th of August in 2024 in the hospital's seminar room, triggering widespread protest. Meanwhile, Central Bureau of Investigation, CBI, later took over the probe. Union Home Minister Amit Shah will chair the meeting of the Central Zonal Council today in Jagdalpur, the divisional headquarters of Bastar in Chhattisgarh. The meeting will be attended by the chief ministers and senior officials of Chhattisgarh, Madhya Pradesh, Uttar Pradesh and Uttarakhand. Later, Mr. Shah inaugurated a public service centre at Netenar village in Bastar district yesterday. We have more from a correspondent.
2: Union Home Minister Amit Shah said the government, under the leadership of Prime Minister Narendra Modi, will compensate for the large-scale economic, social and cultural losses suffered by the people of Bastar due to Naxalism over the past six decades within the next 5 years. He said that out of nearly 200 security camps set up in Bastar division, around 70 camps will be converted into public service centers over the next 1.5 years and developed as hubs for tribal welfare. Mr. Shah said these service centers will provide facilities related to banking, Aadhaar, ration cards, skill training and all welfare schemes of the central and state government. Vikalp Shukla, Akashwani News, Raipur.
1: Government has debunked a claim circulating online alleging that the government is going to issue gold bonds to temples in exchange for temple gold reserves. The fact-check unit of the Press Information Bureau stated that the claim is fake. It added that the government has not made any such statement. The PIB has advised citizens to stay away from fake claims and always refer to official sources only for verified information. U.S. President Donald Trump has said that he is holding off a planned military strike on Iran after requests from the leadership of Qatar, Saudi Arabia and the UAE, as serious negotiations are now underway. In a post on Truth Social, the U.S. president said he had been asked by the Emir of Qatar, Tamim bin Hamad Al Thani, Saudi Crown Prince Mohammed bin Salman Al Saud, and UAE President Mohammed bin Zayed Al Nahyan to postpone the strike which was scheduled for today. President Trump said a deal acceptable to the United States and countries across West Asia could soon be reached. He added that the proposed agreement would ensure that Iran does not possess nuclear weapons. In IPL cricket, Sunrisers Hyderabad defeated Chennai Super Kings by 5 wickets in Chennai last night to secure a playoff berth. Put into bat first, Chennai Super Kings posted 180 for 7 in 20 overs, with Kartik Sharma being the highest scorer with 44 runs. In reply, Sunrisers Hyderabad overhauled the target, losing 5 wickets in 19 overs, riding on Ishan Kishan's 70 and Henrik Klassen's 47 runs. Ishan Kishan was declared the player of the match. Today, Rajasthan Royals will face Lucknow Super Giants in Jaipur at 7:30 p.m. The India Meteorological Department IMD has forecast severe heat wave conditions today at places over Madhya Pradesh and Uttar Pradesh. Hot and humid weather conditions are expected to persist during the day over coastal Andhra Pradesh and Odisha. Rajasthan, Bidarb and West Uttar Pradesh are expected to experience hot night conditions tonight. The weather agency also forecast heavy rainfall over Andaman and Nicobar Islands, Kerala, Mahe, Lakshadweep, Nagaland, Manipur, Mizoram, Tripura, Tamil Nadu, Puducherry and Karaikal. Thunderstorms and lightning are likely today over Bihar, Gangetic West Bengal, Odisha, Jharkhand, Telangana, Jammu and Kashmir and some parts of Northeast India. And now for a look at today's newspapers, it's over to Nina Arakkal.
3: Thank you, Abhishek. Modi, the first Indian Prime Minister to visit Norway,

0: more than four decades is covered prominently by the dailies. Prime Minister urges peace in Ukraine. West Asia leads the pioneer. While the statesman leads with Prime Minister Modi, pushes tech, green ties in Norway. The Indian Express carries the picture of PM Modi receiving Norway's highest honour. The caption under the picture reads, PM Narendra Modi with King Harald V as he is conferred the Grand Cross of the Royal Norwegian Order of Merit in Oslo on Monday. The Economic Times, in its editorial, Bringing It All Back Home, writes that the repatriation of 1,000-year-old Chola copper plates from Leiden University during Narendra Modi's visit to the Netherlands last weekend is a welcome assertion of India's proprietorial sovereignty. Excavated between 1687 and 1700 during the Dutch redevelopment of Nagapattinam, the two sets reveal a legacy of royal succession and maritime diplomacy. The return of Chola plates mirrors that of Piprava Buddha relic gems and restitution of 657 stolen antiquities from the United States. UPSC to release prelims provisional answers, reports Hindustan Times about the UPSC to release the answer key soon after prelims exams to enhance transparency and uphold the highest standards of to conduct the examination. Aaron Rai runs over away with PGA Championship, first English-born winner in more than a century, states the pioneer. And finally, India's bullet train dream inches closer to reality. The Financial Express says project is being executed with assistance from the government of Japan. And with that, it's back to you, Abhishek.
1: Thank you, Nina. And now, before we end the bulletin, the headlines once again. Prime Minister Narendra Modi calls for $100 billion investment in 1 million jobs under India EFT agreement at Business and Research Summit in Oslo, Norway. Prime Minister Modi to meet leaders of all five Nordic nations at the third India-Nordic summit today. Defence Minister Rajnath Singh describes Operation Sindoor as testament to India's transformation into strong, confident and capable nation. Judges Inquiry Committee investigating allegations against Justice Yashwant Verma submits report to Lok Sabha Speaker Om Birla. West Bengal government allows ED to prosecute former principal of RG Kaur Medical College, Sandeep Ghosh, for financial irregularity case. And in IPL cricket, Sunrisers Hyderabad secure playoff berth, beating Chennai Super Kings by 5 wickets. And with that, we end the morning news. Have a nice day.

This is Akashvani Shillong, the Northeast News Bulletin, read by Sandeep and Chakravarti. The headlines. Manipur Chief Minister Yumnam Khemchand Singh lauds role of church leaders in trying to defuse hostage crisis. Assam government will not allow unfair increase in cost of essential commodities, Chief Minister Himanta Biswa Sarma asserts. Pradhan Mantri Jan Bhagidari Abhiyan commences in two districts of Tripura, and Chief Minister Conrad K. Sangma announces postponement of Meghalaya Teacher Eligibility Test, MTET. The news in details. Manipur Chief Minister Yumnam Khemchand Singh has lauded the role of church leaders in trying to defuse crisis arising out of the hostage-keeping incident in the aftermath of the killing of three church leaders on 13th of May at Zero Point. A 10-member team of church leaders representing the Council for Baptist Churches in Northeast India and Manipur Baptist Convention called on the Chief Minister yesterday to discuss tense situation between the two tribal communities. The church leaders will be engaging in two teams to work for peace. While one team will travel to Kangpokpi district, another team will visit Senapati district. The church leaders strongly feel that hostages on both sides need to be released on humanitarian grounds urgently. Assam Chief Minister Himanta Biswa Sarma yesterday said the state government is closely monitoring market prices and will not allow any unfair increase in the cost of essential commodities. He directed officials across districts to take stringent action against violators. Officials have been asked to undertake intensive field-level monitoring to detect and prevent unusual price escalation in local markets. Authorities are to make the display of retail and wholesale prices mandatory at all shops and wholesale outlets to maintain transparency and prevent

arbitrary pricing practices. Chief Minister Sarma also asked officials to expedite Aadhaar seeding of beneficiaries under the Pradhan Mantri Ujjwala Yojana. The move is to eliminate duplicity in LPG cylinder distribution and ensure that benefits reach genuine consumers. On the occasion of Janjatiya Garima Utsav 2026, the Pradhan Mantri Jan Bhagidari Abhiyan, driven by the slogan Sabse Dur Sabse Pehle, commenced yesterday under the initiatives of Khowai Sepahi Jila districts of Tripura. The scheme is to deliver benefits of development directly to remote tribal habitations and strengthen their socio-economic foundation. In Khowai district, extensive government service delivery and awareness campaigns are scheduled across 41 villages until 25th May. A special Jan Sunwai program will be conducted in Sepahi Jila from 21st to 23rd May to allow residents to directly apply for essential administrative services. The initiative is projected to directly benefit nearly 40,000 citizens across districts' 38 designated villages. The state-level coordinator for oil industry, Meghalaya Shillong area, has assured the public that the availability of essential petroleum products remains normal and uninterrupted across all supply channels. These include petrol, diesel and liquefied petroleum gas of public sector oil marketing companies, Indian Oil Corporation Limited, Bharat Petroleum Corporation Limited and Hindustan Petroleum Corporation Limited. The overall supply position continues to remain stable and adequate. LPG supplies to domestic consumers are being prioritized and continue to remain normal across the state of Meghalaya. Meghalaya Chief Minister Conrad K. Sangma yesterday announced the postponement of the Meghalaya Teacher Eligibility Test, which was earlier scheduled to be held on 29th May. The postponement was made following appeals from teachers engaged in multiple national duties, including census and SIR-related assignments. Addressing a public program in Damas in North Garo Hills district, the Chief Minister said the government will evaluate the overall situation and reschedule a proper, suitable date to ensure that they have adequate preparation time for the examination. Mr. Sangma lauded teachers for their dedication and resilience despite several systematic challenges, including gaps in professional training and infrastructure limitation in some areas. Chief Minister Conrad K. Sangma has highlighted that the Meghalaya government has made substantial investments in the education sector in recent years. Focusing on improving school infrastructure and expanding access to educational institutions across the state. However, the Chief Minister admitted that while the state has made progress in expanding the number of schools, quality education remains a major challenge. In terms of quantity, the state has enough schools but is lagging behind in quality, he said yesterday. Raising the standard will take time, but the government is fully committed to ensure that it happens, he underscored. Mr. Sangma stressed that improving the education system cannot be the responsibility of the government and teachers alone. He called for active collaboration among parents, communities and all stakeholders to create an enabling environment for students. The National Science Centre Guwahati, a unit of National Council of Science Museums under the Union Ministry of Culture, celebrated International Museum Day with a series of activities yesterday. A new facility, Orchid and Cactus Garden, was also inaugurated. The theme of this year's International Museum Day was Museums Uniting a Divided World, which aimed to promote awareness about the role of museums in fostering cultural exchange, education, creativity, and community engagement. Arunachal Pradesh Governor Lieutenant General K.T. Parnaik called on the Chief of Defence Staff General Anil Chauhan in New Delhi yesterday. They discussed national security issues with special focus on Arunachal Pradesh, including border security, the vibrant village program, and implementation of goodwill projects in front

tier areas. Drawing from his recent visits to remote border areas of Arunachal Pradesh, the governor expressed concern over the challenges posed by poorer stretches along the eastern border and emphasized the importance of strengthening border management and infrastructure. The governor appreciated the role of the armed forces in Arunachal Pradesh for maintaining close coordination with the state government. He said that the strong civil-military partnership has significantly contributed to the development of frontier villages, ensuring that security and progress move forwards together. The cluster-based coffee value chain development in Nagaland under Mission Coffees of Nagaland was jointly launched by Union Minister of Development of Northeastern Region Jyotiraditya Scindia and Chief Minister Nephew Rio yesterday. Addressing the virtual launch in New Delhi, Mr. Scindia said the initiative is part of broader efforts to identify a unique selling proposition for each state. With coffee selected for Nagaland, Chief Minister Rio said coffee cultivation is emerging as a driver of sustainable growth in Nagaland. He highlighted the state's goal of expanding its 50,000 hectares by 2047 under Viksit Nagaland. The project will generate livelihoods, reduce dependence on jhum cultivation, and promote coffee tourism. Tripura Chief Minister Dr. Manik Saha said that the active contribution of self-help group women is strengthening the rural economy of the state and contributing significantly to the growth of Tripura's gross state domestic product. Speaking at the inauguration of the Samriddhi 2 program at Rabindra Satabarshiki Pavan in Agartala yesterday, the Chief Minister highlighted the achievements of women-led SHGs under the initiatives of the Rural Development Department and the Tripura Rural Livelihood Mission. To strengthen women financially, the state government has allocated 837.32 crore rupees under the Community Revolving Fund. The Assam State School Education Board has extended the deadline for registration of Class 9 students for the academic session 2026-27. The last date for registration has now been revised to 24th May 2026. The Joint Secretary of Division 1 of the Board yesterday notified that schools will be allowed to deposit the required registration fees until 30th May following the extension. The Board has directed all schools to complete the registration process of students within the stipulated time frame. It has also made it clear that no further extension of the registration deadline will be granted under any circumstances. And before we end, the headlines once again. Manipur Chief Minister Yumnam Khemchand Singh lauds the role of church leaders in trying to defuse hostage crisis. Assam government will not allow unfair increase in cost of essential commodities, Chief Minister Himanta Biswa Sarma asserts. Pradhan Mantri Jan Bhagidari Abhiyan commences in two districts of Tripura, and Chief Minister Conrad K. Sangma announces postponement of Meghalaya Teacher Eligibility Test MTET. And with that, we end the news from Akashvani Shillong. Have a nice day.

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way from Akashwani FM Jongpi. The time reads 8:41 a.m.

I get, do I get, do I get, but let go, nan ka sha jing yi. Do I get, do I get, do I get, but

And yes, my friends, we've reached the end of the line with our show, Music on the Go, from the studios of Akashwani FM Jongpi this morning, where I would like to leave you with these thoughts to tell you that the day just began, and so let's be thankful for everything, because everything teaches us something today. On that note, I'm leaving you with this track, a track by Hilary Duff, track which is titled Dreamer. Parlok ila poi roha bokot jongka program Music on the Go kebon chipinak Akashwani FM Jongpi apat ya ka program kebon board kata program text your request kebon chipia por kandai biji kanegri Akashwani FM Jongpi.

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welcome you to text your request a show that is coming your way live from the studios of Akashwani FM Jongpi. You're with me, Krau, in this show this morning. And I'd just like to remind you once again that you can send in your request to the number 9485102311. 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

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I thank you once again, my friends. The time is up for me to wrap up this show of Text Your Request. It had been a pleasurable ride with all you guys out there enthusiastically taking part in this show. And I'm quite sure that you'll stick around and be around with us the whole day because more shows are coming your way as such where you can take part and be part and parcel of it. But as for now, from Text Your Request and Meek Rao, it's thank you so much. But stay tuned for the next show that is coming up just around the bend. A show today at 10, only from Akashwani FM Jongpi.

0: 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10 pm rakat bangau crowd hagni ka program menta step a very good morning my friends once again to our late tuners I would like to tell you that you're never too late to tune in to akashwani fm jongpi 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me crowd this morning as I welcome you to this show where we keep you abreast of what is happening in the world around us accompanied by of course good music so stay tuned stick around as we start our 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

And so, my friends, I would like to share the first snippet with you this morning. Well, this, I would rather say it's some sort of a breaking news, because petrol and diesel prices across the country registered another increase this morning, and it is raised by around 90 paise per litre. Now, this marks the second hike in fuel rates in less than a week, because diesel prices have gone up by 91 paise per litre, while petrol has become costlier by 87 paise per litre. Now, this latest revision, it follows an earlier increase which was announced last Friday. I guess every one of us know that, when oil

companies raised petrol and diesel prices by almost 3 rupees per litre now, pushing fuel costs higher across the country. So now you know, and if you are thinking that, okay, we can escape that, I guess we can't. No matter how much it is raised, we can't help but take it. But be cautious how you use your vehicles after these raises. That's just a suggestion which we could say, and we can afford to do that if we use it just for luxurious things. For luxurious purposes, I'd rather say. So my friends, you're hearing this from Akashwani FM Jongpi and the show today at 10.

my friends, the time reads 10:19 a.m. and you're tuning in to Today at 10, the show that's coming your way from Akashwari FM Jongpi. Now, we're all concerned about our health, right? And we're all very, very cautious about what we eat, what we don't. But sometimes we, you know, this hankering to have something extra seems to take the better of us. And that's when we most all of the time landed up in the soup. And one such thing, which is quite, you know, sad, was when someone consumed a watermelon, as it was up in the news a few weeks back. And then it again resurfaced that the family who takes or who eats watermelon finds that it's a fatal way for them. Now, for most of us, some of us, we tend to be very, very cautious whether to eat or not to eat watermelon, especially in this time of the year when it's very hot. But I would like to tell you that it's still safe if we take up some precautions, you know. When eating or when purchasing or cutting watermelon, experts shared ways to identify unsafe watermelon. These, they include checking if the fruit releases the color in water, or you can take a cotton, a piece of cotton or a tissue paper and dab it on the flesh of the fruit. Okay, that reddish, that red part of the fruit, you dab it and see whether it gives out color or not. Because if it does, the color is artificial. And one another thing you can do is, you look for cracks or white residue inside the watermelon, and spotting tiny holes or marks that may indicate that chemical injections or artificial coloring is being involved in making that fruit look tempting. So with certain precautions, my friends, I guess we can escape any hazardous outcome that might befall on us. 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

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So let's just like to remind you that this year, All India Radio is celebrating its 90th year of service to the people of the country. Parlok kenegeri ke Akashwani FM Jongpi, bengaku aban ai happy kendiat kijing tip halor ke jing raki. 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

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You're tuning into Akashwani FM Jong P, my friends, and yes, this is Today at 10. Stay tuned. More is coming your way. More information, more music. As I play for you this track, Larger Than Life.

My friends, you're tuning in to Akashwani FM Jongpi, and you're with us in the show today at 10. I would like to share with you the latest news where at least 120 people have died in an outbreak of a rare strain of Ebola in the Democratic Republic of Congo, with hundreds more suspected cases, around about 300 more suspected cases, according to the officials of the World Health Organization. Now, the health authorities say the situation is evolving quickly and more cases are likely to be detected in the coming weeks. The government of Congo has announced plans to open 3 new treatment centers in the eastern Ituri province, while the WHO, or the World Health Organization, is sending experts to support the response. Now, this is the latest news on the outbreak of the Ebola in Congo, where at least 120 people have died. And you're listening to Today at 10, a show coming your way from Akashwani FM Jongpi.

And so, my friends, we've come to the end of the line. We've come to the end of the line with our show today at 10. And I am quite sure that we had garnered a little bit of news of what is happening in the world around us in this show, because we did try to give you and provide you with our latest news this morning in this show today at 10. And from me, Krau, thank you so much for being with us all throughout the morning, and I'm quite sure that you'll stick around and be with us all throughout the day, as well as the next show, which is coming up just around the bend, a show, Jewels of Time. Till we meet again, I'm wrapping it up with this track by Rascal Flatts, I Dare You. Parlok ngila poiru hakabakut jonga program today at 10. 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

Rascal Flatts, I Dare Your Love. RG Crow winding up with that very track. And here am I. What should I do? I have to begin this journey, though. We're going backwards. And I dare you to stick with us and stay tuned to our station. That's 103.6 megahertz. And, well, you know, it's time for our show. It's called Jewels of Time. It's this program where we play for you old hits. And so, okay, it's company sabar ni how do go for khat r bje ba ni tang se beteng ba de qiqi program kum ko fun and unlimited. And then we also have other programs, the request programs and the FM super hits programs with me. And then the next RJ will take over the sabar ni station jogi. And I've selected tracks which I know them personally, and I've been listening to them, and they've been really, really inspiring and really entertaining as well. So stick around. But yeah, Sabagani Station Kuchungi, Hagani program, we almost say Sien Bianca, Jewels of Time. And let's begin. Oh, how do we begin? We begin by walking, or rather by just staying put over

that, but then definitely your head is gonna spin because after all, I'm giving you some great tracks, which includes this one by John Denver. When I think about John Denver, then I think about a song that we all perhaps would love to sing along, especially if you're driving, you'd really love to sing along with this song, Country Roads, Take Me Home.

Just love up, love with them, but would you mind? But Pete, you're gonna come back along, or rather, love me for what I am. And I think every one of us, including you, would say, if someone loved me, I don't have to change my hairstyle, I don't have to part my hair on the left and the right, but then that's the way I am. Okay, so you've got to love me the way I am. I've just remembered about that in that movie, maybe Sam and Maddie. I think I've forgotten. Something. Oh yeah, the actress was Dia Mirza. Yeah, and he says, "I'm Chimumbaiwala, and you've got to love me. This is who I am." So, yeah, let's move on into the next song then. And you can just like kabangan pertama tadi, because I was reading an article, today, which talks about the two superstars. One of them is Rajkumar, and the other is Amitabh Bachchan. And one of the producers says, like, both of these are difficult to work, but then Rajkumar seems to be the most difficult of them all. And he says, like, you know, Rajkumar, you remember his famous dialogues? He has got some classic dialogues. And just remember the other one, which says, like, if somebody's house is made of glass, then he won't throw stones at others, because after all, he's vulnerable. जिसके घर शीशे से किया जाता है वो दूसरों पे पत्थर नहीं फेंकते, some kind of that dialogue. But then, apart from that, he has got his own style. Not so handsome, but then people just love him. They just respect him for who he is as a great actor. And things has it that maybe he has even a dog by the name of Johnny. So he used to use his dialogue, Johnny. And of course, a kind of a coarse throat, Johnny. I can't really emulate him. But then rather, I'll be playing for you a song, not that he sings, but then he was lip singing rather. In a film, Hamraz, and but then he can eat a jirwai. That'll be followed by Teri Bindiare, which from the movie Abhiman, which also stars Amitabh Bachchan. Here we go.

Well, that's a track. Mike and the Mechanics, can you imagine? That track is called A Beggar on a Beach of Gold. Imagine you are the beggar there. And yeah, I love him for that song, and especially when I think about Mike and the Mechanics, and I'm thinking about a particular song that's called The Living Years. If you had listened to that, maybe next time, if I'm able, I'll be playing for you that track that's called The Living Years by Mike and the Mechanics, which talks about a son who says, like, I should have told my father how much I love him and all those things while he's still living in the living years. But then, right now, since that is not available, let's move on with our next number. The Carpenters, okay? No, when you think about the Carpenters and you think, oh, TJ, I know a carpenter who's nearby our home and all. No. I'm talking about the band by the name of Carpenters. Really? Which song should I play? Then you've got to listen to that. It's called Solitaire. We know Solitaire. It's a game of cards. And I love playing them, honestly. Especially when you're stressed and out. You can play that and perhaps the stress might just go away. Might. Okay. So I'm going to play for you the track. It's called Solitaire. But Carpenters, not Ticket to Ride, not Top of the World, not Please Mr. Postman, but then it's called For All We Know. And then, so Neil Diamond is going to join in. Yeah, that's right. With You Are the Best Part of Me. Stay tuned, and Skeeter Davis coming up as well.

Well, some stories begin with, just like in that particular song, "You Are the Best Part of Me," Joe Neil Diamond from his The Essential album. But then at times, stories come to an end. So sad. Because coming up next is a song that talks about that. Okay, I promised you that I'm going to play a track, or rather tracks, Django Adore's Day. So I'm going to do just that. Okay? There's a phrase that originated in the United States during World War II, because John was a highly popular name for American men at that time, and so it became the ubiquitous, you know, placeholder used for deployed troops. John Rambo. Remember John Rambo? Yeah. Sylvester Stallone, of course. And so it was a name that's so common in the United States.

when a soldier accustomed to affectionate greetings received a letter curtly starting with "Dear John." Okay, "Dear John." So it became synonymous that, well, this guy is breaking up with someone. So a "Dear John" letter actually is an idiom for a message sent by a spouse or maybe a romantic partner to inform the recipient that their relationship is over, usually written to someone who is far away. And the term is famously associated with soldiers stationed overseas during wartime. So make sure you too, when you receive a "Dear John" letter, it means maybe some good news or bad news is on the way. So I don't know. Today we won't call it "Dear John" letter, but maybe we'll just say it's a "Dear John" message. So next time, be careful when you receive such messages. So on such a context, I'm going to play for you a track by Doris Day. It talks about the story about a "Dear John" letter. So, and after which I'm going to play another song, Doris Dehi, optimistic. So quite contrasting, yet exhilarating.

sad, sad song there. That's Tammy Wynette with a very track. It's called Don't Make Me Go to School, in case you want to request that. First time I heard that song, and really I can feel for the person involved in that song. Don't Make Me Go to School Today. I think of subtraction, I think addition, I think about mathematics and all the subjects. It reminds me of our own family, and it hurts me. So, Dad, Mommy, don't make me go to school today. I hope we all, our children, don't have to ever face such a situation, and you don't have to say that. Now let's cheer, and let's, let's cheer up our ourselves, our moods and all. Because coming up are these tracks that are rather optimistic, that talks about love and perhaps everlasting love. We start off with the Platters here, and here it goes, Only You.

And so that winds up our program, Jewels of Time, because it's now 12 and we welcome you to Fun Unlimited. Akhne ka program ka bagi le ka dai ikli phi gili chicken tip, when we tell you a story and we ask for your assumptions, your presumptions, and we just have fun and yeah, just do that. Then if you don't get jingle la ne ki a phi ne share but ni ko bangi chule this part e ki ya ta ki jingle chicken tip ko last time I really enjoyed with the cool shit momo jingi ba happen upon golfing 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program as well. They say ya shimunta hani ka poru philabanya pam phi ye jingkli they become cloy ada pimdon de nakalen chunga tang lapan kre lupa. So just in case this next riddle came from a 9-year-old boy, okay, and this riddle will be now made public, and let's make sure that you find out the answers by a 9-year-old boy, okay, by the name of Yashan Bor. He gave me this riddle, my son, and so I'm going to share this with you, and let's hope that you find out the answers. Kanig riddle kalong kumniye. Who am I? Naning a day manual. Let me go in English first. I begin small. I'm small, rather. And when I reach the end of the line, I don't die. I became bigger, more powerful. Okay? So that's the riddle. Ngadeu A. Ngadeu barit. 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Ngam yap. Andre. 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How can I sell present away?

Not at Lai Weiwei. That's 948-510-02311. Let's start off with Roxette right now to entertain you. It's called Dressed for Success. Hadir ke tapat kejuruajungi trademark. It's called Moving On. Up, down, whatever. Moving on.

ready when I make my move. 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

Andre nganang yo por ngadei ue ngalong berit nganda poi hebekut ngam yap ngamkut Andre nganang yo por ngadei ue there's a pike jubab to pee you can die so pras anyway not our lie ue ue who am I I'm small when I reach the end of the line I don't die or I don't expire yet I become more powerful who am I Okay, so you can text me to 94851-02311. In the meantime, this is Cheryl Cole, if I'm not mistaken. 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It's called A Parachute. And when you put the money, you can see the EB Walang, you can see the Kashi Pro, and you can see the money. Okay, so stay around and do stick with us. 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

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tempat day I've given you a hint who am I okay I'm small I move forward when I reach the end of the line I don't die rather I become more powerful bigger instead. Thing a day UA. There you can text me your answers to 948510231. You can easy tip la tau la shnadi kna ibadang kandais nam. Okay, so maybe you'll find out the answer. Belham you here, Belham redukum jo. The kitchen tip jing rejoice a crang and so I had dien joking and put them got two on the kitchen why. But I need to ask I know. Think about that. Who am I? I'm small and perhaps not so powerful, insignificant. But then when I reached the end of the line, I became more powerful and I became bigger at least. And you can text me your answers to 948510231. In the meantime, let's dance along with Enrique Iglesias. I like it.

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It's a pawn, okay? It's the pawn in a chessboard, which begins small, but then when it reaches the end of the line, you have to bargain it for a bigger, and a powerful, more powerful chess piece. Be it a knight, a rook, a bishop, or a queen, okay? So next time you play chess, you think about that riddle. Think it out of the box. So thank you so much for your participation. Let up here, my young one. I could you, Bob Roo. I'll IP could you, Bob, play a tip. 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

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But then, when I'm bigger and when I'm old, they call me a female. Who am I? Text me your answers to 94851-02311. John Bon Jovi, we missed him a long time. He's back with Saturday Night.

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1: Te ke ja pe ja ki jupa ma phi phla ai e ma I bet ti ni bande la bande ke chess phi thala well thank you so much I ka de ke jupa phi in raids too late so but by the way thank you so much bet na ta la bande ka lon phi ar jenga I ba have been so sorry for that late message na ta an ani ki jupa lisi on ba la bande ka class nikar dan really so sad it's too late na ta Oh, la bande ka ja. 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Congratulations, la day. 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But come to me, give me a good job out of a day. Thank you for participating with me, for helping me in this program as well. The Ukinyang de la Sun, okay, sorry, bunning and umpulishu with good job out of the IP. 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

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Your answer is also right. 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Then ta I shan tong ni riong good afternoon. 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So thank you so much. Kini give like juba kujung pi. But maybe time does not permit me. Mendingin ya beteng pat daga ni kujung wai juga Taylor Swift. Or rather, could you watch Alma Morris? I'll be selecting one of these. The ngapuk maori pi bang por kat no kat ara la san ngin sa song. Aba ha por si bijel la san monong in sa song ke FM Rainbow nom ta kubuh din pareng. It's one pipe yang bagi program ki ban buat ngasih sing jongi kum ka FM Super Hits nta hadian pang ni saya si beri har request program kan mau mo say pa ki request ke jong pi how can I sell person way not art lie I way way what I'm really thankful once again to all of you for participating in this program and especially for helping me with all your riddles as well until next time to stay tuned.

0: is Akashvani, the news read by Valsa Williams. Prime Minister Narendra Modi will attend the third India-Nordic summit in Oslo today, aimed at strengthening India's strategic partnership with Nordic nations in areas such as technology, renewable energy, defence, sustainability and trade. This summit will build upon the increased sectoral cooperation between India and the Nordic countries since the previous summit held in Copenhagen in Denmark in 2022. Earlier, Prime Minister Modi attended the India-Norway Business and Research Summit in Oslo. Crown Prince Haakon and the Prime Minister of Norway, Jonas Gahr Støre, also participated in the summit. Addressing the business and research community, Prime Minister Modi appreciated the growth in bilateral trade and investments following the entry into force of Trade and Economic Partnership Agreement.
1: EFTA countries se Bharat mein agle 15 varshon mein $100 billion इन्वेस्टमेंट और 1 million जॉब्स क्रिएट करने का लक्ष्य है. ये एम्बिशियस टारगेट है लेकिन अचीवेबल है. और भारत में आपके इन्वेस्टमेंट को आउटकम्स में बदलना, मैं आपको विश्वास से कहता हूँ, ये हमारी गारंटी है.
0: India and Sweden have emphasized that cooperation will define the pathway to shared prosperity and a sustainable future at a moment of global uncertainty. In an article written by Prime Minister Narendra Modi and his Swedish counterpart Ulf Kristersson, it was highlighted that at a time of growing geopolitical uncertainty, energy insecurity and economic fragmentation, the world faces a defining choice of either retreating into narrow national approaches or strengthening partnerships. In the article published today in a national daily, both the Prime Ministers noted that as the United Nations marks its 80th anniversary, the value of international cooperation and multilateralism has become even more evident. A high-level meeting of the Central Zonal Council has started at Jagdalpur in Chhattisgarh. Union Home and Cooperation Minister Amit Shah is chairing the meeting. Chief Ministers of Uttar Pradesh, Madhya Pradesh, Uttarakhand and Chhattisgarh are participating in the 26th meeting of the Central Zonal Council. Union Home Secretary, Director of the Intelligence Bureau, Directors General of Police of the four states, along with senior police and administrative officials, are also attending the meeting. The Supreme Court today refused to recall its earlier directions that stray dogs picked up from public places must not be released back after vaccination or sterilization. A bench headed by Justice Vikram Nath dismissed pleas seeking modification of the November 2025 order and directed authorities to confine such dogs to shelters. The court cited deeply disturbing incidents of dog attacks on children, elderly persons and travellers and said the menace had reached critical public areas, including airports and residential colonies. Petrol and diesel prices have been hiked by around 90 paise per litre today, marking the second increase in less than a week. In Delhi, petrol now costs 98 rupees 64 paise per litre, while diesel is priced at 91 rupees 58 paise. The latest hike comes days after a 3 rupee per litre increase on May the 15th, the first fuel price revision in over 4 years. The rise follows a sharp surge in global crude oil prices amid the Iran conflict and disruptions in the Strait of Hormuz. Defence Minister Rajnath Singh has called on President of Vietnam Tho Lam in Hanoi and reaffirmed India's commitment to further deepen defence cooperation between the two countries. The Defence Minister said in a social media post that cooperation is a key pillar of the enhanced comprehensive strategic partnership between the two countries. He said India and Vietnam share a strong bond rooted in mutual trust, shared values.

0: and close cooperation in defence, security and regional stability. Mr. Singh also held a bilateral meeting with his Vietnamese counterpart, General Phan Van Chiang. Benchmark domestic equity indices were trading around 0.3% in the afternoon session. Today, the Sensex rose 262 points to 75,577, while the Nifty added 75 points to 23,725 when reports last came in. On the sectoral front, IT, realty and utility stocks were driving the market higher. And with that, we end this news bulletin.
1: Okay, so you're listening to that news from Delhi in English, and we're now back here. We are now back here at the studios of Akashvani FM, Jongpi, broadcasted to you right here from Shillong at 103.6 megahertz. And when something ends, something else has to start, which means it's time for our program FM Super Hits. We have all these classic hits into the latest ones, and I've got a Scorpions lineup for you, a Scorpions track, and Taylor Swift, Ed Sheeran and the rest. So do stay tuned to our station. FM Super Hits with all these great hits by the Scorpions, Taylor Swift, Ed Sheeran and more coming up as well. FM Super Hits. Once again, let's begin.

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1: Okay, thank you, Roger. Ed Sheeran. Well, that's a dry plate for you. One of them is Supermarket Flowers, and yeah, a photograph as well. Many of these talents, they evolve out of their own because they have the skills and all. But then some of them are discovered through a show, through a talent search, so on and so forth. And maybe some musician found out, well, you're good, so I'm gonna take you and make you into a great pop star, so on and so forth. It happens that way also. There was a show in America, and it's called The American Idol and all. And so, one of the contestants happens to be the girl with the golden voice. And so, I'm talking about none other than Kelly Clarkson. So here she is, once again, with Love So Soft. That'll be followed by Peace by Peace.

0: Yeah, we love that song there. And coming up next is a song in this artist that needs an introduction. Well, I love him because he his varied kind of singing skills, his tone, his everything. And especially when we talk about this person, then we just can help and then really to me it's ow! Whatever, because after all, I'm talking about Michael Jackson. His range, his versatility, from singing love songs to dancing songs, and of course to songs that really impacted humanity, that really shift and transitioned our thoughts from planet Earth into humanity itself. These two transcending songs I'm going to play for you right now. The way ke Krench Pang ke Pengingin Hap Sumar, ini ke Pertai Bang Iem, it's called Earth Song. And the other one, it talks about the most important aspect of planet Earth, that is humanity, how we need to forego all our guns and our swords. And he says, we need to turn our swords into plowshares. Kabangin hapon kalai kini ki jingile thma ki jungi seki ek ki ban yarapan ban ki ban pen bhapan ban ek em lang salang ki jungi. And also, I've decided to play for you these two songs. You better listen to them carefully. We start off with Earth Song. Adigatang it's a pintapa to jurai bong pi Heal the World, Michael Jackson. Once again.
1: Planet Earth, my home, my place, a capricious anomaly in the sea of space. Planet Earth, are you just floating by?

think about the generations and to say we want to make it a better place for our children and our children's children so that they know it's a better world for them and think if they can make it a better place.

Okay, that's the message by Michael Jackson. But then at times it seems like war is inevitable. Like you can't avoid because we are promising a better future for the kids. So they say, well, we have to fight. I'm doing all these things for you. Anyway, let's leave that aside. But then I've got two tracks to play for you. And just to remind you that later on at 2, we link Delhi or Akashvani FM Rainbow for the news in English. That'll be followed by the news in Hindi. Later on at 15 minutes past 2. And we'll be back here though with a promise, God willing, we'll be having this program that's called FM Request. You can text us or you can call us at that point of time though. But then you've got to wait to do all those things. But then right now, and Pankuti Peter Kinikiroi Arthali, Kanika Way, Somebody to Die For, will arrive at Hertz. They'll be followed by Come Alive. Jurai Pajunga, Leonard, Lewis, Bat Hakapur, RBJ, in say Sovaka, Delhi, the Kuborkin Paring in English, one boat of Kuborkin Hindi, but Nakalian Jungi, in say a thing young of the program FM Request, but she bit Hakapur, RBJ.

0: and I am Valsa Williams with the Midday News. The headlines. Prime Minister Narendra Modi to attend third India-Nordic summit in Oslo, aimed at strengthening cooperation in technology, renewable energy, defence and trade. Prime Minister Modi and his Swedish counterpart Ulf Kristersson, in a joint newspaper article, stress on partnerships in times of global uncertainty. Supreme Court refuses to recall its earlier order of keeping sterilised or vaccinated stray dogs in shelters. IMD issues yellow alert for heat wave in national capital for next 3 days. And in IPL cricket, Rajasthan Royals to take on Lucknow Super Giants in Jaipur this evening. Prime Minister Narendra Modi will attend the third India-Nordic summit in Oslo this afternoon. The summit is aimed at strengthening the country's strategic partnership with Nordic nations in areas such as technology, renewable energy, defence, sustainability and trade. According to the Ministry of External Affairs, Prime Minister Modi will be joined by Prime Minister of Norway Jonas Gahr Støre, Prime Minister of Denmark Mette Frederiksen, Prime Minister of Finland Petteri Orpo, Prime Minister of Iceland Ms. Kristrun Frostadottir and Prime Minister of Sweden Ulf Kristersson for the summit. The ministry said this summit will impart a more strategic dimension to India's relationship with the Nordic countries, especially in technology and innovation. Green transition and renewable energy, sustainability, blue economy, defence, space and the Arctic. On the sidelines of the summit, Prime Minister Narendra Modi today held a bilateral meeting with Prime Minister of Iceland, Kristrun Moel Frostadottir. We now go over live to our correspondent, Sangeeta Godbole, who is in Oslo to cover the Prime Minister's visit. Sangeeta, Nordic countries are global leaders in green technologies. What concrete collaborations are expected with India in the renewable energy and the green hydrogen sector?
1: Valsa, the Nordic countries generate over 90% of their electricity from fossil-free sources. India has its own ambitious green transition goals, so it would help in harnessing renewable energy sources like wind, hydropower, biomass, geothermal with the help of their expertise. The most concrete step taken towards the collaboration was yesterday when the India-Norway relations were upgraded to Green Strategic Partnership. It will help Norwegian companies to innovate and invest in sectors like green hydrogen, blue economy and circular economy. India will also be participating in Nor Shipping 2027 with an India Pavilion. This will ensure knowledge sharing in shipbuilding and also green shipping, also in port infrastructure. At the business summit yesterday, Prime Minister Modi shared a vision of increasing India's share in Norwegian shipbuilding, which is currently at 10%, to 25%. Before that, he also invited Swedish companies to enhance their presence at the National Green Hydrogen Mission. Today's third India-Nordic summit will definitely give an impetus to this collaboration on the green energy front.
0: Right, thank you, Sangeeta, for bringing us all those details. Prime Minister Modi reached Norway yesterday after completing his visits to the UAE, the Netherlands and Sweden. Last evening, he attended the India-Norway Business and Research Summit with Crown Prince Haakon and the Prime Minister of Norway, Jonas Gahr Støre. Addressing the business and research community, Prime Minister Modi appreciated the growth in bilateral trade and investments following the entry into force of Trade and Economic Partnership Agreement. He underlined that stakeholders on both sides should make efforts to achieve the investment target of $100 billion under the consequent creation of 1 million jobs in India. Prime Minister Modi will travel to Italy today on the fifth and final leg of his five-nation tour. Our correspondent covering his visit has filed this report.
2: Prime Minister Narendra Modi is all set to arrive today in Italy for the final stop of his five-nation tour. And the visit is expected to give a fresh push to India-Italy's strategic ties across several important sectors. Collaborations related to trade, investment and industrial partnerships are likely to be announced as both countries are looking to strengthen their economic engagement and exploring new areas of cooperation. Trade ties that are already on strong footing are expected to grow even further after the high-level talks during the visit.

0: सुपर्णा भाटिया फॉर आकाशवाणी फ्रॉम रोम।
1: India and Sweden have emphasized that cooperation will define the pathway to shared prosperity and a sustainable future at a moment of global uncertainty. In an article written by Prime Minister Narendra Modi and his Swedish counterpart Ulf Kristersson, it was highlighted that at a time of global uncertainty, energy insecurity and economic divisions, the world must choose between working alone or strengthening international partnerships. In the article published in National Daily today, both the Prime Ministers noted that as the United Nations marks its 80th anniversary, the value of international cooperation and multilateralism has become even more evident. They emphasized that at the same time, the need to reform global governance institutions to reflect contemporary realities has become impossible to ignore. Both the leaders mentioned that a rules-based international order anchored in international law and sovereign equality has helped create decades of stability and development. This is Akashvani giving you the news. For quick news updates round the clock, follow us on our X handle at AIR News Alerts. And for details of stories and more, log on to our website www.newsonair.gov.in and download News on AIR app. Welcome back to the Midday News. The Supreme Court today refused to recall its earlier directions that stray dogs picked up from public places must not be released back after vaccination or sterilization. A bench headed by Justice Vikram Nath dismissed pleas seeking modification of the November 2025 order and directed authorities to confine such dogs to shelters. The court cited deeply disturbing incidents of dog attacks on children, elderly persons and travellers and said the menace had reached critical public areas, including airports and residential colonies. The bench warned that officials failing to implement the directions could face contempt and disciplinary action. The Delhi High Court today sought responses from AAP leaders, including Arvind Kejriwal, Manish Sisodia, Sanjay Singh and Saurabh Bharadwaj in a criminal contempt case over alleged social media posts against Justice Swarnakant Sharma. A bench of Justices Naveen Chawla and Ravinder Dudeja issued notices and granted 4 weeks to file replies. The matter will be heard on the 4th of August this year. A high-level meeting of the Central Zonal Council has started at Jagdalpur in Chhattisgarh. Union Home and Cooperation Minister Amit Shah is chairing the meeting. Chief Ministers of Uttar Pradesh, Madhya Pradesh, Uttarakhand and Chhattisgarh are participating in the 26th meeting of the Central Zonal Council. Union Home Secretary, Director of the Intelligence Bureau, Directors General of Police of the four states, along with senior police and administrative officials, are also attending the meeting. Army Chief General Upendra Dwivedi has said Operation Sindoor delivered military precision, information control, diplomatic signalling and economic resolve as one coherent national act. The Army Chief said this while addressing a seminar on security to prosperity, smart power for sustained national growth at the Centre for Land Warfare Studies in the national capital.
2: Operation Sindoor delivered military precision, information control, diplomatic signaling and economic resolve as one coherent national act. It struck deep, dismantled terror infrastructure, punctured a long-standing strategic assumption and then stopped deliberately and purposefully. The deliberate halt after 88 hours was smart power in its most complete expression, knowing exactly which instrument to apply, at what intensity and precisely when to convert a military movement into a strategic.
1: Indian Railways has approved the 54-kilometre Kiul Jhajjar Third Line project at a cost of 962 crore rupees. The Ministry of Railways has said the project forms an important part of the high traffic density network of Indian Railways and is expected to strengthen both passenger and freight movement across eastern and northern India. Union Minister for Railways Ashwini Vaishnav has said the project will significantly enhance capacity on the heavily utilised Howrah-Delhi corridor. Former Uttarakhand Chief Minister and senior BJP leader Bhuvan Chandra Khanduri passed away at a private hospital in Dehradun today after prolonged illness. He was 91. A former Army Major General, Khanduri served twice as Uttarakhand Chief Minister and was also Union Road Transport and Highways Minister in the government of former Prime Minister Atal Bihari Vajpayee. Chief Minister Pushkar Singh Dhami described his death as an irreparable loss to

0: public life. President Draupadi Murmu and Prime Minister Narendra Modi have expressed grief at the demise of former Chief Minister of Uttarakhand. Defence Minister Rajnath Singh has called on President of Vietnam Tho Lam in Hanoi and reaffirmed India's commitment to further deepen defence cooperation between the two countries. The Defence Minister said the cooperation is a key pillar of the enhanced comprehensive strategic partnership between the two countries. He said India and Vietnam share a strong bond rooted in mutual trust, shared values and close cooperation in defence, security and regional stability.
1: This visit is particularly significant as it serves as a major milestone that showcases the depth of our bilateral relations. We are delighted that during your recent visit to India, this partnership was upgraded to a strategic partnership. I am confident that our discussions will further strengthen our defense and security cooperation and pave the way for new avenues of collaboration in the years to come.
0: The India Meteorological Department, IMD, has issued a yellow warning for heat wave conditions in the national capital for the next 3 days. According to the IMD, isolated places in the city are likely to reel under intense heat during the day. A report from our correspondent.
2: According to the Met Department, the maximum temperature in Delhi is expected to be around 43 to 45 degrees Celsius today, while the minimum temperature is likely to hover near 28 degrees Celsius. In the past 24 hours, the maximum temperature in the national capital were in the range of 43 to 45 degrees Celsius, while the minimum temperature were in the range of around 27 degrees Celsius. As of yesterday, 44.6 degrees Celsius was recorded in the Ridge Area Station of IMD. Safdarjung Station recorded 43.4 degrees Celsius, Lodhi Road Station 43.8 degrees Celsius and 43.5 degrees Celsius was recorded at Palan Station. Priya Mondal, Akashwani News, Delhi.
0: In Uttar Pradesh, orange alert for heat wave to severe heat wave conditions has been issued again for the coming week. Banda continued as the hottest place in the country on the second consecutive day with a temperature of more than 47 degrees Celsius. Chief Minister Yogi Adityanath directed district magistrates, the health department, power department and relief agencies to remain on alert mode. More from our correspondent.
3: Apart from Banda, which recorded a staggering 47.6 degrees yesterday, several districts across the state are experiencing severe heat wave conditions with maximum temperatures hovering near or crossing the 45 degree mark. The Indian Meteorological Department has issued a heat wave alert for 33 districts and advised people to remain cautious, especially during afternoon hours. Heat wave conditions will prevail in the southern and central parts of the state for the next 1 week, while whole state will have hot nights for the next 2 days. Sushil Chandra Tiwari, Akashwani News, Lucknow.
0: IMD has also forecast heat wave to severe heat wave conditions in Madhya Pradesh today. Heat wave conditions are likely to prevail over Bihar and Marathwada during the day and over Punjab, Haryana, Chandigarh for the next 5 days. Benchmark domestic equity indices were trading around 0.2% up in afternoon trade today. The Sensex rose by 136 points to 75,451, while the Nifty added 42 points to 23,692 when reports last came in. PM. Last night, Sunrisers Hyderabad confirmed its place in the playoff, defeating Chennai Super Kings by 5 wickets at M.H. Chidambaram Stadium. And now, before we end the bulletin, the headlines once again. Prime Minister Narendra Modi to attend third India-Nordic summit in Oslo, aimed at strengthening cooperation in technology, renewable energy, defence and trade. Prime Minister Modi and his Swedish counterpart Ulf Kristersson, in a joint newspaper article, stress on partnerships in times of global uncertainty. Supreme Court refuses to recall its earlier order of keeping sterilized or vaccinated stray dogs in shelters. IMD issues yellow alert for heat wave in national capital for next 3 days. And in IPL cricket, Rajasthan Royals to take on Lucknow Super Giants in Jaipur this evening. With that, we end the midday news.
4: नमस्कार, आकाशवाणी से दोपहर समाचार के साथ मैं

0: music that just continues. This time, though, it's going to be a little bit different. You select the playlist because it's the songs of your choice. You can text me to 948510231 or you can call us at those numbers. That is 2911702. Make sure you prefix 0364 at the start. Okay? And the other number is 2952047. So here we begin. I'm going to pick up the first call. I wonder who it's going to be. Hello. Hello.
1: Hello, good afternoon.
0: Hey, good afternoon. You're Peter Gumjong. 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
0: Thank you. I'll try to fit in two calls, so I'll have to pick up this one. Hello.
2: Hello. 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
0: Ajay Diki. 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

0: So sure, the good Ram Dunjani, Mary, buddy, Margaret Portman, play request there, play your part. They think you don't get it, you write Hindi, you write Kasi Bangangam to Skangam to terminate a play request of Ping Angba. Playing Kadonmo, Gum Gudugi Rai, Rubong, how many deltage good ya? I name the good Rai, Bong. Thank you so much for enlightening us, for enriching our knowledge about, you know, myriads of songs that are available in our library and the different tastes that you have. They say put me in here, say request you to join. It's a pandemic, SMS. Let's hear it from this caller. Hello.
1: Hello,
0: Hey, Long Red, Kublai Shibun, Kijing is Shim Mantajo Pin, Naro Mane, Kublai Shibun. Oh, again, the Maneer Play Shim Mantavani program give a boon. The Tom Mantangi, yes, I'm sure you long red.
1: Julia
0: Tune.
1: Nanta Kong Kong Kong Kong Kong Kong Kong Kong Kong Kong Kong Kong Kong Kong Kong Kong Kong Kong Kong Kong Kong Kong Kong Kong Kong Kong Kong Kong Kong Kong Kong Kong Kong Kong Kong Kong Kong Kong Kong Kong Kong Kong Kong Kong Kong Kong Kong Kong Kong Kong Kong Kong Kong Kong Kong Kong Kong Kong Kong Kong Kong Kong Kong Kong Kong Kong Kong Kong Kong Kong Kong Kong Kong Kong Kong Kong Kong Kong 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Kong Kong Kong Kong Kong Kong Kong

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And in case you don't know, this song was taken from the movie Padosan, which means Padosan, a neighbor, so to say. But give them purpose, say a penny

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You are here with Nini on yet another edition of our women's program. And like we do every Tuesday, we play for you amazing songs by our very, very talented women of India. Amazing Hindi songs. So let's go on ahead and start off this afternoon with some beautiful songs. There are two by Niti Mohan. So first up, we have Tuhi Tu from the film Kick. And then right after that, from Padmavat, we have Neno Valine. We also have Aditi Rao Haidari here with a track called Vo Dekhne Me. A lot of more amazing and talented female artists we have lined up for you. So don't go anywhere. Stick around and stay with us on 103.6 Akashvani FM Jumpy.

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You're still with us on 103.6 Akashvani FM Jongpi, and you're still hanging out with Nini here on our women's program. And like we do every Tuesday, we have been playing for you some amazing songs by the very, very talented and amazing female artists of India. And all of those have been in Hindi. So to continue on, we have two songs coming right up. A song that I'm sure a lot of us who grew up in the 80s and the, oh sorry, the 90s and the early 2000s, we're very much familiar with this song. It's Asha Bhosle coming right up with Rangila Re. Then right after that, we have Awara Bhavre. It's Hema Sardesai and Malaysia Vasudevan with a track from the film Sapne. Following that, we have two songs by Sukriti Kakar coming right up. It's Jaise Kehte Pyar Hai and Badnamia. So stay tuned for these four amazing songs by these amazing and very, very talented female artists of India. You're here with us on 103.6 Akashvani FM Jompi.

Shreya Ghoshal here on 103.6 Akashvani FM. John P, you're still with here. Here with Nini on our women's program, where we've been playing for you amazing Hindi songs by the very, very talented women artists of India. So playing for you right now is another song by Shreya Ghoshal. This one is a track from the film Kabir Singh. It's Ye Aina. Coming up next, we have another amazing artist. It's Nandini Srikar here with a track from the film Queen. It's Har Jaya. So stay tuned for these amazing songs only on 103.6 Akashvani FM John P. Hoipadok ki dang dang kat bangi ho shis pa lai po hindu Akashvani FM John P. Ha ka program ker pang na ka benta ki kintai. 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

Deepali Sathe just now with Warishta from the film Kashi, and wrapping up our women's program today, coming to you from 103.6 Akashvani FM Jongpi, we have this track here from the film Rawan. This is Nandini Srikar here with Shari Nena. Friends, right after this song, we are going to relay Akashvani Delhi for the news in Hindi at 5, to be followed by the news in English at 5 past 5. And then at 10 past 5, we're going to come right back to 103.6 Akashvani FM Jongpi for a game show called Word Power Banrius Park. Kaktien Ringkat Banga Inini with me, Nini, here only on 103.6 Akashvani FM Jongpi. कैसे मनाऊं है कैसे The Palong in Pinkut Noir and Nika Shoka Jungi Hakanika Jan Miet, the Ini Ijingwa Sharinina Naka film Rawan.

0: its strategic ties across several important sectors. Collaborations related to trade, investment, and industrial partnerships are likely to be announced as both countries are looking to strengthen their economic engagement and exploring new areas of cooperation. Trade ties that are already on strong footing are expected to grow even further after the high-level talks during the visit. Suparna Bhatia for Akashvani from Rome.
1: India and Sweden have emphasized that cooperation will define the pathway to shared prosperity and a sustainable future at a moment of global uncertainty. In an article written by Prime Minister Narendra Modi and his Swedish counterpart, Ulf Kristersson, which was published in the National Daily today, it was highlighted that at a time of global uncertainty, energy insecurity and economic divisions, the world must choose between working alone or strengthening international partnerships. The Kremlin has confirmed that Russian President Vladimir Putin will attend the BRICS summit scheduled to be held this year in New Delhi under India's chairmanship. The Russian embassy in South Africa, in a post on social media platform X, cited an aide to Putin, Yuri Ushakov, as saying that the Russian president will attend the summit from September 12 to 13. This will be Putin's second visit to India in less than a year. Defence Minister Rajnath Singh today reached Seoul in South Korea on a three-day official visit. In a social media post, Mr. Singh said that the visit is aimed at further strengthening India-Republic of Korea defence cooperation and strategic partnership. He added that the visit will provide an opportunity to deepen bilateral ties and enhance collaboration in areas of mutual interest. Union Commerce and Industry Minister Piyush Goyal today called for deeper collaboration between industry and government to advance ease of doing business, enhance India's competitiveness and accelerate the country's journey towards Viksit Bharat. The minister was speaking at the India Business Reform Summit 2026 in New Delhi. The Supreme Court has allowed euthanasia for rabid, incurably ill or demonstrably dangerous stray dogs for the first time, citing the need to protect human life and public safety. A bench comprising Justice Vikram Nath, Justice Sandeep Mehta and Justice N.B. Anjariya issued a series of directions aimed at addressing the growing stray dog population across the country. Meanwhile, the top court dismissed pleas seeking a recall of its earlier order on the relocation and sterilization of stray canines, as it observed that the right to live with dignity encompasses the right to move freely without the threat of harm from dog bite attacks. In IPL cricket, today Rajasthan Royals will take on Lucknow Super Giants in Jaipur at 7:30 p.m. Last night, Sunrisers Hyderabad confirmed its place in the playoff, defeating Chennai Super Kings by 5 wickets at M.H. Chidambaram Stadium. And that is the end of this news bulletin.
2: 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And we now welcome you back to 103.6 Akashvani FM Jumpy. But on most not Peter and got but ni how she's balai pohendrio Akashvani FM Jongpi. But Mantan Chipang, Pila W. Snow Yaki Kubor, Hakatian Hindi, but Hakatian Parang, Kibawan Chipi, Naka Akashvani Delhi. 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

You've been listening to the news in Garo, which was relayed to you from Akashvani Shillong, and we now welcome you back to 103.6 Akashvani FM Jumpy. This is Nini hanging out with you on this beautiful Tuesday evening, and we welcome you to the show where we play for you some amazing songs to listen to, whether you're on your way home or whether you're already at home and having a bit of a rest and perhaps preparing for your dinner for those of you who have already started. Here we have some songs to entertain all of you and just to keep you company. So to start off, we have three songs that I feel, in my opinion, are, you know, just makes me feel very summery. So here we have Jess Glynn with All I Am coming right up from Trolls. It's Can't Stop the Feeling, and Katy Perry from Teenage Dream. It's California Girls starting off the show this evening. She's Balai Pohindu Akashvani FM Jumpy, Parlok Nosnga, Pinang Shitab Yosngo, Yaki Kubor, Hakakitin Garu, Kibawanj Pinaka Akashvani Shillong, Dementa Patni Priyang Subhabeng Fisa Shisien, So She's 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

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John P, you're listening to Where Did She Go on Easy Drive. Coming up next, we have Lost Frequencies and Callum Scott with Where Are You? Right after these two songs, we're going to take a quick break and relay Akash Vani's

long for the news in Jhantia, and then we're going to come right back at 15 minutes past 6 to continue on with our easy drive. Well, we're going to relay for the news in Jhantia at 40 minutes past 6. So stay tuned, don't go anywhere, and enjoy these songs for the moment. She's but like 100 Akashwani FM John P. Hoyt, but lock Pidang Dorinkat, but ni haka easy drive. 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
1: You've been listening to the news in Jandia, which was relayed to you from Akashvani Shillong. And we now welcome you back to 103.6 Akashvani FM Jompi. You are still hanging out with Nini here. And so to continue on with our easy drive, here we have another song coming right up. It's Medusa and Hozier with Tell It to My Heart. 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

Having breakfast for dinner, it's the Jonas Brothers here with Waffle House. It's 7:10 and you're still here with Nini on Easy Drive, coming to you on 103.6 Akash Vani FM Jumpy. Up next, we have here Bruno Mars, Anderson .Paak. It's Silk Sonic with Smoking Out the Window. Of course, a very nasty habit smoking is. And, you know, they say us with a cigarette in your hand makes you feel like you're a man. That's what they used to say, but, you know, with cancer in your lungs, it'll also weigh you like 100 tons. So, right after that, we also have Taylor Swift coming up with Karma. So stay tuned and don't go anywhere and enjoy. We always knew how to break. 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

From Anjana. Anjani, here is Rahat Fateh Ali Khan with the last track here on Easy Drive. This is Az Bas Khuda. And yes, friends, after this song, we are going to relay Akashvani Shillong for the news in Khasi at 10 minutes to 8, 15 minutes past 7. And then we are going to come right back for Bollywood FM Superhits at 8 p.m. only on 103.6 Akashvani FM Jumpy. So stay tuned and don't go anywhere. 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
1: 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Well, this is Nini hanging out with you in the studios, and we welcome you to Bollywood FM Superhits, a show where we play back-to-back Hindi songs, especially for all of you listening. And for those of you who do love listening to Hindi music, this is indeed a treat for you because you have 45 minutes of uninterrupted listening to these amazing songs that we have lined up for you. So stay tuned and don't go anywhere. And to start off, we have Neeraj Sridhar with the track One More. She's Spotlight Po Hindu Akashvani FM Jong P Parlak Nong Sengap P Dang Shu Dep Yus Ngo Ya Ka Kubor Haktien Kasi Ka Bon Shepina Ka Akashvani Shalong Demen Tapat Ngi Fidiang Subhabi Yang Fi Se Shisien 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

John and Shreya Ghoshal here on Bollywood FM Superhits. You're listening to Char Kadam. Right after this, we have a Monali Thakur with the last track on the show. It's a song called A Savar Lu from the film Lutera. And right after this song, my dear friends, we are going to relay Akashvani Delhi for the news in Hindi at 8:45, to be followed by the news in English at 9 and Spotlight at 9:15. At 9:30, we're going to come right back to 103.6 Akashvani FM Jompi for music and the stars, where we are going to be talking about things that have been happening in Hollywood and Bollywood with me, your friend Nini. So stay tuned and don't go anywhere. 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

0: is changing world. Acknowledging India's global stature, they stress the need for enhanced cooperation with New Delhi as countries sharing similar values, particularly to address the challenges of conflict and global disruptions. Prime Minister Modi has since left for Italy on the fifth and final leg of his five-nation tour after concluding his visits to Norway, Sweden, the Netherlands and UAE. Mr. Modi is set to arrive in Italy's capital, Rome, later tonight. We have more from our correspondent covering the Prime Minister's visit.
1: Talent and innovation exchange between India and Italy is expected to grow in the coming years. Speaking ahead of Prime Minister Narendra Modi's visit, which forms the final leg of his five-nation tour, Indian Ambassador Vani Sarraju Rao said the trip would provide an important opportunity to address issues related to the mobility and welfare of the Indian community. Ms. Rao noted that the Migration and Mobility Agreement signed in 2023 is already operational between the two countries. She expressed optimism that the movement of Indian students, currently around 5,000 in Italy, as well as academicians and researchers, is likely to increase in the near future. She further highlighted trade, defense, mobility, maritime security and port-related cooperation as key priority areas for bilateral discussions.
2: Defense will be an important area where we are going to see how we can boost industrial partnerships. Both countries attach a great deal of importance to maritime security, and we are looking at strengthening our respective supply chains, building resilient trade partnerships, energy security, and also to ensure that the industrial ecosystems of the two countries become competitive globally.
1: This is Suparna Bhatia from Rome.
0: Commerce and Industry Minister Piyush Goyal today called for deeper collaboration between industry and government to advance ease of doing business, enhance India's competitiveness and accelerate the country's journey towards Viksit Bharat. The minister was speaking at the India Business Reform Summit in New Delhi. Mr. Goyal said the present global situation and geopolitical uncertainties should be viewed as an opportunity for India to strengthen supply chains.
3: That we will convert the current situation and the risks associated with the geopolitics around the world into an opportunity for faster reform, into preparing ourselves for greater resilience, make our supply chains stronger, and use every bit of opportunity that the world provides, that India is offering to the world. For example, the 38 countries which are now one after the other coming in within the framework of free trade agreements.
0: Union Home and Cooperation Minister Amit Shah today said Bastar Division of Chhattisgarh will emerge as the country's most developed tribal region within the next 5 years. Mr. Shah was addressing the media in Jagdalpur. He said that after making Bastar free from Naxalism, the centre and the Chhattisgarh government have jointly prepared a scientific roadmap for the region's development.
4: I want to assure all the citizens of Bastar on behalf of the Government of India and the Prime Minister Narendra Modi that there is no longer any need to live in fear. A new dawn has arrived here. Even though it has taken so many years after independence, the path of development is now being paved. The tribal youth and women here should now move forward with confidence. The Government of India and the Government of Chhattisgarh are with you.
0: Earlier, the Union Home Minister chaired the 26th meeting of the Central Zonal Council in Jagdalpur. Chief Ministers of Chhattisgarh, Uttar Pradesh, Madhya Pradesh and Uttarakhand, along with senior police and administrative officials, attended the meeting. Union Education Minister Dharmendra Pradhan today chaired a high-level meeting in New Delhi to assess preparations for the forthcoming NEET UG re-examination for admission to undergraduate medical education to be held on the 21st of next month. Mr. Pradhan directed that all gaps identified in the earlier examination process must be comprehensively addressed and eliminated. The minister emphasized that re-examination must be conducted in a secure, seamless and foolproof manner, understood stringent security protocols. During the meeting, directions were issued to hold coordination meetings with district magistrates and superintendents of police across states to ensure robust monitoring and effective implementation of examination arrangements. Union Minority Affairs Minister Kiran Rijiju has said that India remains one of the safest

and most inclusive homes for minorities. Mr. Rijiju stated this while addressing the Conference of State Minorities Commissions organized in New Delhi today. Mr. Rijiju said, when we look at neighboring countries in the Indian subcontinent, we often see minority communities facing existential challenges and seeking refuge in India. He said, from Afghanistan to Sri Lanka, minorities from across the region have looked towards India as a place of shelter, security and dignity. This is Akashwani giving you the news. For quick news updates round the clock, follow us on our X handle at AIR News Alerts. And for details of stories and more, log on to our website www.newsonair.gov.in and download the new Oz on Air app. Welcome back. The Supreme Court today for the first time allowed euthanasia for rabid, incurably ill or demonstrably dangerous stray dogs, citing the need to protect human life and public safety. The Apex Court issued a series of directions aimed at addressing the growing stray dog population across the country. The order came in a Suomoto case initiated on 28th of July last year, following media reports highlighting incidents of stray dog bites and rabies cases, especially among children in the national capital. Meanwhile, the top court dismissed pleas seeking a recall of its earlier order on the relocation and sterilization of stray canines. Trinamool Congress candidate from West Bengal's Falta Assembly constituency, Jahangir Khan, announced the withdrawal of his nomination ahead of by-election on the seat on Thursday. The Election Commission had earlier declared the polling held on 29th April in Falta void over allegations of large-scale malpractice and ordered a fresh poll in all 285 booths. The counting of votes will take place on the 24th of this month. The Kremlin today confirmed that Russian President Vladimir Putin will attend the BRICS summit scheduled to be held in September this year in New Delhi under India's chairmanship. The Russian embassy in South Africa, in a social media post, cited an aide to President Putin, Yuri Ushakov, as saying that the Russian president will attend the summit on 12th and 13th of September. This will be Putin's second visit to India in less than a year. Defence Minister Rajnath Singh reached Seoul today on a three-day official visit to South Korea after concluding his Vietnam tour. In South Korea, Defence Minister Singh will hold bilateral talks with his counterpart, Aung Kyaw Baek. Union Health Minister Jagat Prakash Nadda has reiterated India's steadfast commitment to equitable, inclusive and people-centric health care under the guiding principle of health for all. Addressing the plenary session of the 79th World Health Assembly in Geneva, Mr. Nadda said, India's accelerating towards universal health coverage by expanding access to quality and affordable health care. The India Meteorological Department has warned of severe heatwave conditions in northern India. The weather agency forecasts heavy rainfall in southern region. The IMD has issued a red alert for warm night conditions over Uttar Pradesh, Madhya Pradesh and Vidarbha till Thursday. The weather agency has forecast heatwave to severe heatwave conditions over Delhi, Punjab, Haryana and Chandigarh for tomorrow. Meanwhile, the weather agency has forecast heavy rainfall over Andaman and Nicobar Islands, Tamil Nadu, Puducherry, Karaikal, Kerala, Mahe and Lakshadweep till the 21st of this month. In cricket, the Indian men's squads for upcoming one-off test and three-match ODI series against Afghanistan were announced today. Shubman Gill will continue to lead India in both formats. Wicketkeeper batter KL Rahul has been named the new vice-captain of the test team, replacing Rishabh Pant, who has also been dropped from the ODI squad. Shreyas Iyer returns to the ODI side as vice-captain. Spinner Manav Suthar and pacer Gurnoor Brar have received maiden test call-ups, while Prince Yadav has been included in the ODI squad for the first time. Pace spearhead Jasprit Bumrah and senior all-rounder Ravindra Jadeja have been rested for the series. In IPL cricket, Lucknow Super Giants were 213 for 2 in 18.4 overs against host Rajasthan Royals in Jaipur when reports last came in. Earlier, Rajasthan Royals won the toss and opted to bowl. Royal Challengers Bengaluru, Gujarat Titans and Sunrisers Hyderabad have already qualified for the playoffs. And now before we end the bulletin, the headlines once again. Prime Minister Narendra Modi says investments from

Nordic countries in India rose by 200% in past decade, attends third India-Nordic summit in Oslo with counterparts from Norway, Sweden, Iceland, Finland and Denmark. Education Minister Dharmendra Pradhan reviews preparation for NEET UG re-examination to be held next month. Supreme Court allows euthanasia for rabid and dangerous stray dogs to protect human life. Russian President Vladimir Putin to attend New Delhi BRICS summit in September this year. IMD warns of severe heatwave conditions in northern India, forecast heavy rainfall in southern region. In cricket, Shubman Gill to lead Indian squads in Test and ODI series against Afghanistan. That's all in the news at 9. Good night.

0: Spotlight. Welcome to Spotlight. I am Sonu Sood, and today we will be discussing Third India-Nordic Summit. Prime Minister Narendra Modi, who is on a five-nation visit to Europe, participated in the Third India-Nordic Summit in Oslo today, along with prime ministers of five Nordic countries, Norway, Denmark, Finland, Iceland, and Sweden. After the summit, Prime Minister addressed the media briefing and shared the important aspects of strategic partnership and cooperation discussed during the summit. To discuss the various aspects of this important development, we have with us international affairs expert, Professor Anshu Joshi. Professor Joshi, warm welcome to you on Akashvani.
1: Thank you so much, Sonuji, for having me on this show.
0: Professor Joshi, it's a very, very historic day, and we would like to know from you as an expert, what according to you is the significance of India-Nordic Summit? How important are the Nordic countries to India? And what according to you is the key takeaway of today's summit?
1: Sonuji, when we look at Nordic countries, they include Norway, Sweden, Finland, Denmark, and Iceland. Norway is known as the gateway to Arctic. In past 10 to 11 years, India has very dynamically focused on not only the maritime security of Indian Ocean as well as Indo-Pacific region. India is also trying to explore multidimensional opportunities in the Arctic region. Okay. And there is a symbiotic relationship between the Nordic nations and India that has emerged in past couple of years because of the symbiotic, synergetic capabilities that both the sides have for each other. When we look at this India-Nordic summit, it's a plurilateral diplomatic forum that brings together India and the five Nordic nations to accomplish their goals in the direction of promoting green technology, sustainable development, enhancing strategic partnership, also boosting defense and security relations as well as trade relations. And yes. The first India-Nordic summit was held in 2018 in Stockholm, Sweden, and it was focused on post-pandemic economic recovery, climate change, and alignment with India's domestic flagship programs like Make in India, Digital India, and Smart Cities. Mm-hmm. The second summit was held in 2022 in Copenhagen, Denmark, and it was focused on different maritime activities, circular economy, and evaluating strategic ties among these nations, especially when Russia-Ukraine war had started. Yes. The third summit now has happened in Oslo, Norway, which is focused on boosting trade as well as security cooperation between the two sides, also boosting deep sea exploration and other opportunities in the area of Arctic sea exploration, technologies like AI, sovereign fund corridors, and Arctic geopolitics. So definitely we can see a win-win situation wherein apart from securing their national interests at unilateral level, yeah, bilaterally as well as multilaterally, this summit brings together, stitches together a whole array of opportunities for both the sides to come together and grow.
0: Absolutely. As you put it so beautifully, that it's a win-win for both sides. And now let's listen in to what the Prime Minister told us about the shared priorities in technology and sustainability that the two sides have and what is the most important outcome of this summit.
2: Green technology partnership se hum Iceland ki geothermal aur fisheries, नॉर्वे की ब्लू इकोनॉमी और आर्कटिक और सभी नॉर्डिक देशों की मैरिटाइम और सेंसिटिविटी में एक्सपर्टीज को, सस्टेनेबिलिटी की एक्सपर्टीज को भारत के स्केल के साथ जोड़कर पूरे विश्व के लिए एक बेहतर भविष्य सुनिश्चित करेंगे और हमारे बीच इस यूनिक स्ट्रेटेजिक पार्टनरशिप के गठन से हम स्वीडन की एडवांस मैन्युफैक्चरिंग और

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1: So the Prime Minister, you know, outlined what a vast connection there is between the two sides, and it has developed over the years, and the specific strengths of each country have been kept in mind when forging these partnerships. How important do you think, you know, this viewpoint is, that what he spoke about, trusted solutions for the whole world? How important is this inclusive concept in today's tumultuous times?
2: Sonuji, you have included a very significant point in this whole discussion, and we need to understand that repercussions of climate change not only impact countries like India or for that matter Nordic region, but it's a big challenge for the entire world. And when we, in particular, when we look at these Nordic countries, because of their geostrategic location, as Norway is also known as gateway to Arctic region, any rise or dangerous rise in sea levels would definitely bring in an existential crisis for these nations. So that's where green transition and adopting clean technology for sustainable development is a prioritized, it's a focused area for these nations. On the other hand, India has been contributing on different multilateral platforms in the area of climate change containment. And that's where India has been, you know, reflecting the voice of not only Nordic nations, but other nations also who might face this kind of existential crisis because of climate change. And that's where the central focus of this summit was on building resilient, future-ready economies through sustainability, wherein all the states who participated, all the Nordic nations and India, reinforced their commitments to clean growth, highlighted by India and Norway, who yes. upgraded their bilateral ties to green strategic mm-hmm. partnership to yes. collaborate heavily in the area of clean energy, green shipping, mm-hmm. and better, effective, holistic ocean management.
1: Absolutely. And also the Prime Minister spoke about the golden era of partnership, which has started since October 2025 with the Trade and Economic Partnership Agreement and India-EU Free Trade Agreement. Let's listen into what he said.
0: अपने संबंधों को next level पर ले जाने के लिए हमने हाल ही में कुछ महत्वपूर्ण पहल की है. 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
1: Some statistics show that how our partnership has been growing in last 10 years. Bilateral trade grew 4 times, and the investment in India from Nordic nations has grown 200% in the last 10 years. You think this is going to now increase exponentially with all these efforts being made by the Indian government and the Nordic nations?
2: Definitely, Sonuji, and this is another very important prioritized area for both the sides, wherein trade, investment and different economic agreements have brought together Nordic nations, or for that matter, EFTA nations and India together. So in this India-Nordic summit, the discussions also included the increase in momentum between India-EFTA nations. EFTA nations include Iceland, Liechtenstein, Norway, Switzerland, mm-hmm. and we have seen that how EFTA provides India with 100% market access for non-agricultural and industrial products. There have been tariff concessions for processed agricultural goods. Investments have grown exponentially from these countries into India, wherein India has the manufacturing capabilities. It has highly skilled professionals. On the other hand, these nations, they want to invest. They have investment capabilities. So right. that's where in this particular area, this India-EFTA Trade and Economic Partnership Agreement, which is known as TEPA, actually boosts not only the current trade, which stands at $19 billion USD, to become USD 30 billion.

0: by 2030, there are now expectations of heavy capital investments from countries like Norway, which has world's highest government pension fund. And India and Finland also have announced that they would be jointly hosting World Circular Economic Forum in Gandhinagar, Gujarat in September 2026. So I would say that there are like incredible opportunities in the area of trade, investments and economic progress.
1: And another very important point which was brought up is about the mutual commitment to democracy, rule of law and multilateralism, which makes us natural partners. This was highlighted by the Prime Minister in his briefing. How do you see this, statement of the Prime Minister?
0: It gives a very significant message to the entire world, wherein India champions this idea of resolving conflicts through positive diplomacy and dialogue. And India has been consistently requesting all the stakeholders who are part of different conflicts, be it Russia-Ukraine war or what is happening in West Asia today, that with the dialogue and diplomacy, the solutions could be found out. And here, this rule-based global order becomes very important, wherein international law plays a very

0: resolving conflicts through positive diplomacy and dialogue. And India has been consistently requesting all the stakeholders who are part of different conflicts, be it Russia-Ukraine war or what is happening in West Asia today, that with the dialogue and diplomacy, the solutions could be found out. And here, this rule-based global order becomes very important, wherein international law plays a very important role in promoting global peace and security. So that's where all these Nordic nations with their own strong belief in democratic values and international law always supports. They stand with India when India talks about reaffirming international laws, bringing changes, positive changes in different global institutions to make them stronger, and also bringing in reforms in different bodies like United Nations, also promoting United Nations Charter, and also expanding important agencies like UN Security Council. So that's where these nations back India's bid, not only to join UNSC as a permanent member, but nuclear suppliers group also. And all in all, policy-wise also, when India talks about resolving, finding out the solutions of these conflicts through diplomacy, all these Nordic nations stand with India. In this particular summit also, this is what our Prime Minister has reiterated as a message to the world, that our foreign policy is based upon Vasudhaiva Kutumbakam. So entire planet, entire earth should be considered as one family. And we all are facing the repercussions, particularly of what is happening in West Asia. So this is what our Prime Minister is suggesting to all the stakeholders, nations who are involved in war, to come together on, a diplomatic table and find out the solutions.
1: Absolutely. And if we talk about India and the Nordic countries, you think that this summit is strategically important for India? This relationship is strategically important for India in terms of using Nordic countries' innovation and high-tech manufacturing through and getting the FDI or the investment to advance our Make in India. And for the Nordic countries, because they are getting India's large market.
0: Sonu ji, you are absolutely right. And when we look at the core cooperation between India and Nordic nations, this cooperation can be seen from three dimensions, wherein Arctic geopolitics also can be brought into the discussion. And on the other hand, green transition, that both the sides, Nordic nations also want the same, India also wants the same, and better usage of sovereign capital, wherein Norway's this pension funds inflow could be seen as a great opportunity for India. As in, India has manufacturing capabilities, it has a secure environment, good professionals, and on the other hand, Norway wants to invest. So it is like a symbiotic relationship wherein we can see that how India can provide its infrastructure and other capabilities, and Nordic nations can provide their investments. So from the holistic Arctic governance point of view, from different agenda of climate change containment's point of view, from promoting green technology and maritime blue economies point of view, enhancing investments in India by these nations, when we look from this particular point of view, from promoting effective holistic global governance point of view, there is a similarity that can be seen in the views of both these sides. And all five Nordic states, they consistently stand and they reiterate their support for what India has been spreading as a message or asking from all these perspectives, and in the changing geopolitical context wherein India is consistently requesting all the nations to come together and promote global peace and security. So definitely there is a symbiotic relationship, there is a synergy. So yes, when we look from this strategic angle, when we look from the angle of digital cooperation, when we look from the perspective of multilateral reforms, when we look into the area of trade, investment and economic agreements, when we look from green transitions point of view, all in all these prioritized agenda items on the list of both Nordic nations and India, they play a pivotal role in bringing together both the sides and shaping better future roadmap, not only to secure the national interests of these nations, but also to contribute to different sustainable development goals.
1: Thank you so much, Professor Joshi, for giving us a deeper insight into the multi-layered, relationship between India and Nordic nations in the backdrop of the third India-Nordic summit, which took place in Oslo today.
0: Thank you so much, Sonu ji.
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The news in Hindi, the news in English, and Spotlight, which was relayed to you from Akashvani Delhi. And we now welcome you back to 103.6 Akashvani FM Jhampi.

Well, hello and welcome to all of you listening to us right now. This is Nini here with you on Music and the Stars, a show where we talk about things that has been happening in the world of Hollywood and Bollywood, as well as listen to some amazing songs. So let's start off our show tonight with the birthday check. So today is the 19th of May. And today's birthday belongs to, among the many amazing people on Earth, we have cherry-picked three people to feature on the show. So first up, we have Siddharth Sriram, who is an Indian Carnatic music producer, a musician and a playback singer. He was born in Chennai, Tamil Nadu, and then he later on moved to the United States to Fremont, California when he was just 1 year old. It was there that his mother, Lata Sriram, taught him Carnatic music, and she was actually a teacher. She in the San Francisco Bay Area, she was a Carnatic music teacher. He was born on the 19th of May 1990, and it was there when he then started learning Carnatic music when he was 3 years old. He later on started picking up R&B music, and then he went to high school, and after he graduated, he went to the Berklee College of Music and graduated in music production and engineering. Well, after his graduation, he then regularly visited India and he performed in Carnatic concerts, including as a part of the December music season, Marghazi Utsavam. And after that, he has then moved back to India and he currently resides in Chennai. You've probably heard the song Srivalli from Pushpa. Well, that's his music, and he actually made his debut as a music composer, where he would compose for Ace director Mani Ratnam's production Vanam Kottatum, which is directed by Mani's former assistant and also the director of Padai Veeran, Dhana Sikaran. So that's it about Sid Sriram, and now we move on to another person who shares her birthday with Sid Sriram. It's Jenny Cecilia Petren, aka Jenny Berggren from Ace of Base. For all of us who grew up in the 90s and the 80s, and we are very much familiar with Ace of Base songs. So she's actually a Swedish singer and also a lead singer of the band. And she was born on the 19th of May 1972 in Gothenburg. Alongside her siblings and also a close friend of theirs, Ulf Ekberg, they formed the techno band Tech Noir during the late 1980s, and then the group eventually became Ace of Base. Well, after she stopped performing in Ace of Base, she also has her solo album out, which was released way back in 2010, called My Story, and she also has published her autobiography way back in 2009 called Vina Hela Vorden. So that's all about Jenny from Ace of Base. And another person that we are going to feature tonight, it's Sam Smith here, or Samuel Frederick Smith, was born in 1992 in London, and all of us probably have heard his song Latch, which was when they were actually featured on Disclosure's, that is actually Disclosure's single called Latch, and they featured Sam Smith. This song peaked at number 11 on the UK single chart, and then just the year after, they were then featured on Naughty Boy's single called La La La, which became a number one single in the United Kingdom. A lot of their songs are huge hits. For example, like Stay With Me, we've heard Money On My Mind, Laying Me Down, and also I'm Not The Only One, and Like I Can. The album, their debut album called

let's see, what's the, yes, In the Lonely Hour, that was their debut album. It actually won 4 awards at the 57th annual Grammy Awards. Sam Smith also has a song that won them the Golden Globe Award and Academy Award for Best Original Song. It's Writings on the Wall, which actually served as a theme for the James Bond film Spectre, which was released in 2015. And apart from these 2 awards that he won, you know, for the song, Sam Smith also has 5 Grammy Awards, 3 Brit Awards, 3 Billboard Music Awards, and an American Music Award. And on the UK Albums Chart, In the Lonely Hour was the best-selling debut album of the 2010s and also the 6th best-selling album of the decade. And so with that, we go on to listen to these 2 songs on our playlist. First up, we have Jenny Berggren for It's Ace of Pace here with their hit song The Sign. And from In the Lonely Hour, we have Sam Smith here on the show. It's Money on My Mind coming right up. 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

Money on My Mind, Sam Smith there on Music and the Stars coming to you on 103.6 Akash Vani FM. John P, you're hanging out with Nini here on this beautiful Tuesday night, talking about things that has been happening, that have been happening in the world of Bollywood and Hollywood as well. So Subodh Bhave plays the spiritual leader Neem Karoli Baba in the upcoming film Shri Baba Neem Karoli Maharaj, which is scheduled to be released across India on the 29th of May. The actor, known for Marathi films such as Har Har Mahadev and Valvi, he will portray the saint in a film directed by Sharad Singh Thakur. So this story of the film focuses on Neem Karoli Baba's life and his teachings, faith, compassion, and also spiritual influence. So when talking about the film, the actor said that the role required surrender rather than performance. And he also said, and I quote, "As an actor, you often want to perform, but here you don't have to do anything. Baba does what is needed. You just have to remain devoted and surrender yourself." Well, this film also stars Hiten Tejwani, Sameeksha Bhatnagar, Mohit Gupta, Hemant Pandey, and also Arati Nagpal. And from the upcoming film Cocktail 2, they've just released their title track called Mashuka. Well, featuring Shahid and Kriti, this song is full of fun beats and has a very carefree chemistry. It perfectly captures the thrill of young love and spontaneous connection. The tunes by Universal Music, Mashuka, has been scored by Preetam, and the lyrics have been written by Amitabh Bhattacharya. The track also has Raghav Chaitanya, Mahmood and Roake in it. And talking about the track, Shahid said, and I quote, "Mashuka

Mocha has a vibe that pulls you instantly. Kriti and I genuinely had such a blast shooting this one because it does not take itself too seriously. It's stylish, playful, and just a lot of fun. It's the kind of song that makes you want to let go a little, turn up the volume, and enjoy the moment. Pure summer energy. So while the film is yet to be released on the 19th of June, you can enjoy listening to this song from the film Cocktail 2, and it's Mashuka. And so with that, we are now going on to listen to another song here on our playlist. We have Olivia Dean coming up with Dive.

It's 2 minutes past 10, and yes, you're still hanging out with Nini here on 103.6 Akashvani FM Jongpi on Music and the Stars. That was John Legend just right now with Safe Room. And so talking about more about Bollywood, Dhurandhar The Revenge is continuing its successful run beyond cinemas, with the film now winning over international audiences following its OTT debut. The action-packed sequel that debuted for streaming in international locations such as on Netflix and other streaming sites has already climbed its way up to the top 10 global charts, and you know, going on by the reviews that are pouring in, it has also won over audiences. Well, as per the latest report, the film that is currently on the 9th spot worldwide, according to Flix Patrol, is already being dubbed by netizens as the best Indian movie of the year. And Alia Bhatt and Sharavi have sent the internet into a frenzy after being spotted on the set of Samay Raina's controversial show, India's Got Talent. India's Got Latent, actually, amid promotions and their upcoming YRF spy thriller called Alpha. Months after the show, after it disappeared from YouTube following major backlash, this viral crossover has sparked comeback speculation online. While some fans are excited to see the show return, others are actually questioning Bollywood's association with the platform. And with Alpha being Alia Bhatt's biggest action gamble yet, this unexpected promotional move has become one of Bollywood's hottest talking points right now. So whether this is a strategic move or not, that is yet to be seen. So with that, here we have another song coming right up.

103.6 Akashvani FM John P. Yes, you're here with Nini on Music and the Stars. So, the Star Wars film franchise has released its newest film after 7 years, and our critics finally have their chance to weigh in on The Mandalorian and Grogu. Well, the verdict? The first batch of reviews are decidedly split, actually, on this Jon Favreau film. Several reviewers praise the Disney Plus show's big screen debut as a fun standalone adventure that actually benefits from Pedro Pascal's laconic delivery as the helmeted bounty hunter and the cuteness of Grogu, and also a dynamic score by the composer Ludwig Göransson. The film's snowy opening sequence, which has been shown in advance for fans at special screenings, is cited as a particular high point of the film. But, however, others are slamming the film as unworthy of the iconic franchise, accusing the film of having low stakes, uninteresting supporting characters, which includes Jeremy Allen White's Rota the Hutt and also Sigourney Weaver's Colonel Ward. And also the tiresome CG adult action sequences. These were highly criticized by a lot of fans. So while the film's Rotten Tomatoes score is still being tabulated, the film currently sits at 64% positive, just above the fresh cutoff. So what is your verdict? You can decide about whether you like the film or you dislike the film, whether it's worth a watch or whether it's not, because it's going to the film will be released on the 22nd of May, which is quite soon. So I hope that you like it or you dislike it. If you like Star Wars, then I hope you enjoy it. If you don't, then perhaps I hope that it'll change your mind anyway. So for now, here we have two songs coming up. It's Tom

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So until we meet again tomorrow, this is Nini signing off, wishing you all a peaceful and wonderful night ahead. This is Akashvani FM Jongpi on 103.6 MHz. Where have you gone? Dakni ka jingwa jong ka Lily Allen ka baka tang Somewhere Only We Know ngila poish ka bukut jong barok ki show ba ki program ki wanch pim ta ngi na kanika station ka jongi she's for 5.3 MHz Akashvani FM Jongpi sakhan yat por ngi yob ne so ba ka station ka jongi na Delhi ka FM Gold na ka banta ki program na kanika station in so on pa bi la shai ka step ha ka por hen rio baji tang ho she's for 5.3 Akashvani FM Jongpi dakani mga iparlok jumpi nini nga ikublay meet basok patiasuk ipiki parlok ba iet baro iwe pi iwe kani kani Akashvani FM Jongpi hoshis pa 5.3 MHz.